here. You're just in time. 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

0: Jasmine to go upstairs and get dressed properly.
1: Chalo sir, okay.
0: My God, Bex, you're not going to believe it. I just got picked for a proper team, playing on a proper pitch with...

Sisters, sisters, I bear remarkable news. A miracle has happened. Bishop Donahue read last week's newspaper article about our choir. No, wait, that is not the news. No, he called Archbishop Narsutis, who called Cardinal McKenna, who has invited us to sing this week. Will you let me finish? He has invited us to sing this week for a special visitor. A very special visitor from...

bro. This ain't a debate. God's in control of the things that I make. He's in control of the time of the rest and the time I get dressed and when I take a breath and the time I had left and the chances I take. Think that you know me, well, it's a mistake. 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

0: Attention, please. Attention all passengers for the Boeing 727 of Cruzeiro from Rio de Janeiro to São Paulo, Porto Alegre, and Buenos Aires. Please follow on to gate number 3 and have a good trip.
1: 晚上六点，你在哪里呢？嘉音 Free Night 城市自由行，将由 Free Night 领航员费平带你一块在台北城自由飞翔。嘉音 Free Night 城市自由行。

0: Hello everyone, my name is Maria.
1: And my name is Garrett.
0: And you're watching Let's Talk in English. Today we have another e-report lesson.
1: This one is called Beauty All Around You.
0: Beauty all around you. It means all the beautiful things that you can see around you.
1: Yes. Today we'll be traveling along with Campbell and see what kind of great beauty we can find.
0: Yes, is beauty only the things we can see or the things that look pretty? Or is beauty something even more? Well, friends, we will get into all that in today's lesson.
1: Yes, we will. We're going to learn a lot. We're going to see a fun e-report. We're going to learn some great keywords. And of course, try to make some great sentences together.
0: And while doing all that, we will be learning about beauty. Beautiful, beauty, well, one thing describes something, and beauty is the thing, are the things or the places.
1: Now, friends, as we go through this lesson, we'll try to find our find it answer. Here's our question for today. What can you do in the area with mirrors and lights?
0: What can you do in the area with mirrors and lights? Friends, remember that you will find the answer to that question in today's lesson.
1: Yeah, we'll also learn together what we're talking about. The area of what place? Well, we'll find out in just a moment. First, let's go learn our keywords with Jack.
2: 美丽不只是你在镜子里看到的样子。Beauty is more than what you see in the mirror. 名词 mirror 就是镜子。在盖亚庄园里，你会学到关于肌肤保养的知识。Inside Gaia Manor, you'll learn about skin care. 名词 skin 就是皮肤。你可以看到从古代的中国和埃及一直到现代，人们如何护理肌肤。You 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
3: Hi, friends!
4: Welcome to eReport. My name is Anne-Marie.
5: And I'm Campbell. And today, we're in Greece.
4: Wouldn't that be nice? But we're not really in Greece, are we, Campbell?
5: Okay, you're right. We're not in Greece. We're actually in Jai at a place called Gaia Manor.
4: That's right. And from the looks of it, it seems really interesting. Why don't we take a walk around?
5: Sounds good.
6: Beauty is more than what you see in the mirror. At Gaia Manor in Jai, beauty isn't just about how you look. It's also about how you feel. This special place was first built for science and beauty research. But today, it welcomes people of all ages to rest, explore, and look and feel their best.The bright white building and lovely gardens make you feel as if you've stepped into a story from ancient Greece. Visitors can walk through gardens, see fountains and statues, and enjoy interesting exhibits. Whether you come with family, friends, or just by yourself, Gaia Manor helps you feel calm, happy, and refreshed.Both inside and out.
0: So what is beauty? Well, at the very start of the lesson, we see that beauty is more than what you see in the mirror.
1: Yeah, what do we mean by that? Well, what you see in the mirror is what you look like. A mirror is something made of glass that allows you to see what you look like.
0: It shows your reflection, but beauty is more than that. Jack, could you help us with that sentence?
2: 美丽不只是你在镜子里看到的样子。Beauty is more than what you see in the mirror. 句型 A is more than B 在这里表达 A 不只是 B。名词子句 What you see in the mirror 就是句型中的 B。我们来看几个例句。Success is more than how much money you make. 成功不只是你赚了多少钱。或是 Love is more than how you feel. 爱不只是你的感受如何。还有一句 Kindness is more than what you do. 善良不只是你做了什么。
0: Thank you, Jack. Well, at Gaia Manor in Jiayi, beauty isn't just about how you look, it's also about how you feel.
1: All right, that is what beauty is for the people of Gaia Manor. This special place was first built for science and beauty research.
0: For the research of science and beauty. And research is when you study and try to learn more about something. Maybe you will look for information about something. That's research.
1: When we think of research, we usually think of what scientists do or professors at a university. But research is done in many other places.
0: Yes, like here. It welcomes people of all ages to rest, explore, and look and feel their best.
1: The bright white building and lovely gardens are beautiful. So they're researching beauty on the inside, while beauty is all around.
0: That is true. And they make you feel as if you've stepped into a story from ancient Greece. And that is a beautiful place. And here, ancient means long, long ago.
1: Yes, I think that's why they called it Gaia Manor. That term Gaia does come from ancient Greek stories, talking all about earth and beauty.
0: That is an interesting point. Well, friends, we have more to learn, so let's continue with Campbell.
4: Surprise! Friends, you'll never guess where we are.
5: We're in a restroom. I've filmed hundreds of e-report shows, but never in a restroom.
4: And this one is special. Each toilet has its own room, and each room is wrapped up like a gift.
5: That's right. The owner wanted guests to remember as they use this restroom that everyone is born a gift.
4: I love that. Campbell, what time is it?
5: It's 2 p.m.
4: That's strange. The clock back there says it's 11:59. Is it broken?
5: Oh, no. It's made that way on purpose. The clock shows 11:59 to remind everyone that your beauty and your youth are frozen at the most magical moment.
4: Why 11:59?
5: Well, remember Cinderella? When the clock hit midnight, everything disappeared. So here, time stops just before then so that we can always stay at our best.
4: I love that. That's wonderful.
6: Inside Gaia Manor, visitors can explore many interesting areas. One area shows how people took care of their skin long ago, from ancient China and Egypt to modern times. You can see old beauty tools and learn how different cultures used natural oils and herbs to stay looking young and healthy. Another area is filled with mirrors and lights where you can see how beauty means something different to everyone. There's also a fragrance room where you can smell different flowers and scents from around the world.
0: Well, what else can you learn in this beautiful place? Inside Gaia Manor, you'll learn about skincare. And skin is that thing all over our body, and it's important to take care of it and make sure it's not dry or hurt.
1: Right. Skin care is not something all of us think about often, especially us guys, but taking good care of your skin is good for you.
0: That is true. Well, also at this place, you see how people cared for their skin from ancient China and Egypt to modern times. So from long ago to modern times, which is the recent times.
1: Yes, it's kind of like the opposite of ancient, which we were using earlier. Now, we've used this word care a couple of times already. Skin care, how people cared for their skin. Let's learn more about this with Jack.
2: 你可以看到从古代的中国和埃及一直到现代，人们如何护理肌肤。You see how people cared for their skin from ancient China and Egypt to modern times. 片语 care for 与 take care of 一样都是照顾照料的意思。但是 care for 的语气更认真严谨一些，比较常用在正式书写或是专业的场合中。比如Nurses care for patients every day. 护理师每天照顾病人。或是 Olivia decided to stay home to care for her mother. Olivia 决定待在家里照顾妈妈。还有 They are trained to care for sick animals. 他们受过训练，负责照顾生病的动物。
1: Thanks so much, Jack. All right, what can you see at Gaia Manor?Well, you can see old beauty tools.
0: And what can you learn from these things? Well, you'll also learn how different cultures, they used natural oils and herbs to look young and healthy, and maybe also how they used these tools to look young and healthy.
1: It sounds like the same kinds of things that many people do to care for their bodies today. Now that term herb there, or in some parts of the world they say herb,those are things that you can use to flavor your food or even take care of your body.
0: Yes, and friends, right now we've come to the answer to our Find It question. The question was, what can you do in the area with mirrors and lights?
1: There, you can learn that beauty means something different to everyone. Not everyone believes the same things.
0: Yes, and in that place, there's a room you can smell different flowers and scents, which are different smells from around the world.
1: Well, friends, we have more to learn, but first, let's take a quick break. So don't go away.

0: I think in this world, we talk a lot about beauty, right? We will compare ourselves with others, but at this place we're talking about, beauty seems to be much bigger.
1: Yeah, in some places, everyone tries to look the same. What everyone believes, or at least in the media, would say is the most beautiful. But maybe you can try and be yourself.
0: That's right. Beauty can look so different. So friends, let's continue to learn more about beauty.
2: 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The final step is to add a few drops of your favorite essential oil to the stone. When you take it home, you can put it somewhere to make your room smell good. Every time you smell the sweet fragrance, you'll remember the happy time you spent at Gaia Manor.
0: Wow, Campbell, this cafe is so pretty.
3: Yeah, it really is. The walls and roof are made of glass, so we can see the gardens outside.
4: It's a nice place to rest after walking around.
3: I agree. So, Emery, what was your favorite part of visiting Gaia Manor?
4: I liked learning about how people in different times and countries took care of their skin.
3: Oh yeah, that was really interesting. I liked the restaurant.
4: Of course you did.
3: Oh, and the shop was fun too. We got to try beauty products.
4: Yes, that face soap was amazing. It started to foam by itself.
3: Yeah, and the best part, look, my skin. The hand I put the soap on is brighter than the other one.
4: You're right.
3: Today was fun. It reminded me that taking care of ourselves is also a kind of beauty.
4: Oh, that's true. When we feel good on the inside, we can shine on the outside.
3: That's right. Well, friends, thanks for joining us today at Gaia Manor. We'll see you next time for another fun eReport adventure. Bye.
4: Bye.
0: All right, we see that to remember your visit to this place, you get to do something with your hands.
1: You can do something with your hands. We often call this DIY, or do it yourself. Join a DIY class and make your own scented stone.
0: Make your own scented stone. And a stone is that hard thing that you can find in nature, sometimes next to a river or just on the ground. Well, these stones, I'm guessing they're very smooth on the outside.
1: We might even call them a rock. And you can make them scented or smell very nice. You can choose one of three designs: a lion, a rose, or an owl.
0: And a design is what something looks like. Maybe something can have a pretty design or a cool design. There are many different kinds of designs.
1: Here you have a few choices. One is a lion. Of course, those are big cats that live in Africa. You can also have a rose or an owl.
0: Yes, and you'll get a small piece of wood and some pretty dried flowers. You can use them to create your own design on the stone.
1: All right, you can make that design, make it look like you would like it, and then add a little of your favorite essential oil to the stone.
0: Essential oil has a very nice smell to it. So when you add it to your stone, you will give your stone a nice smell. Then you take it home and put it somewhere to make the room smell good.
1: Right. I imagine that scent might go away after a period of time, and then you can add a little more essential oil.
0: Yes, you could do that. Well, friends, we learned a lot of different great words today, so let's review them right now.
1: Here's your first keyword for today. Mirror. Mirror. She looked at herself in the mirror.
0: Skin. Skin. My skin is

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2: 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My name is Dr. Idiom. The English language has many fun and interesting idioms. But what do they mean? Find one and let me help you understand it. Let's see who our caller is today.
3: Greetings, Dr. Idiom. My name is Winston. How do you do, sir?
2: I'm doing well, Winston. Thank you. Do you have an idiom which you can share with me today?
3: Yes. Last week, I heard the phrase, get a head start. My co-worker told me to start working on a project. I did not want to work on it because it was too early to work on it. But they told me to get a head start on it to save me time. Why ahead?
2: Thanks, Winston. This is a useful idiom to use. Let's first see what it means. To get a head start means to begin something early, so you are ahead of others. This idiom comes from racing. Imagine a race. If someone starts running before the others, they get a little advantage. That's called a head start. Now, let's see some example sentences. Maria woke up early to study for her test. She wanted to get a head start before school started. Maria is smart. Why wait and be stressed out for a test later? She can save herself time and worry, but working ahead. Here's another sentence. We packed our bags the night before the trip. This gave us a head start in the morning. Remember, friends, to get a head start means to begin early so you have a better chance to succeed. You can use it for school, work, or even games. Just make sure you still follow the rules. That's all for today's idiom. Try using get a head start in your own sentences and see how it helps you. See you next time on Dr. Idiom. Bye.
0: Hey, Garrett, I have a question for you.
1: All right.
0: If you could visit this place, which place in this would you like to go to?
1: I would love to visit the gardens on the outside. That sounds very beautiful and relaxing.
0: Yes, a lot of flowers, and I think I would like the place with mirrors and lights. You can see all the different reflections and learn about beauty there. Well, friends, we had a great time learning with you. Keep practicing your English, and we hope that you will join us again right here on
1: Let's Talk in English.
0: Goodbye.

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0: Jasminder!
1: Hey, where the bloody hell have you been?
0: Jasminder, go upstairs and get dressed properly.
2: Chalo, sunny. Yeah.
0: My God, Bex, you're not going to believe it. I just got picked for a proper team, playing on a proper pitch with

0: Jesus said, "I am the bread of life. He who comes to me will never go hungry, and he who believes in me will never be thirsty." Our Daily Bread. This program is sponsored by Our Daily Bread Ministries.
1: 耶稣说，我就是生命的粮，到我这里来的必定不饿，信我的永远不渴。灵命日粮。本节目是由真理文化传播基金会与佳音电台联合制作，李芳主持。
2: He is before all things, and in Him all things hold together. Colossians 1:17.
3: Welcome to today's encouragement from Our Daily Bread. One Sure Thing was written and read by Mike Whitmer.
2: Colossians chapter 1, verses 15 through 23. The Son is the image of the invisible God, the firstborn over all creation. For in Him all things were created, things in heaven and on earth, visible and invisible. Whether thrones or powers or rulers or authorities, all things have been created through Him and for Him.

0: He is before all things, and in him all things hold together. And he is the head of the body, the church. He is the beginning and the firstborn from among the dead, so that in everything he might have the supremacy. For God was pleased to have all his fullness dwell in him, and through him to reconcile to himself all things, whether things on earth or things in heaven, by making peace through his blood shed on the cross. Once you were alienated from God and were enemies in your minds because of your evil behavior. But now, he has reconciled you by Christ's physical body through death to present you holy in his sight, without blemish and free from accusation. If you continue in your faith, established and firm, and do not move from the hope held out in the gospel. This is the gospel that you heard and that has been proclaimed to every creature under heaven, and of which I, Paul, have become a servant. One sure thing. Trees in cold climates prepare for winter through a process called hardening. Water drains from cells so they won't freeze, expand, and burst the tree. The water that remains between the cells is too pure for ice crystals to attach. Its temperature may now drop to 40 degrees below zero without cracking the tree. Trees harden at the same time each year because they take their cues from the fixed calendar of shortening days. They don't stake their lives on the weather, which may be unseasonably mild. They trust the sun, their one sure thing. The sun who made the sun is surer yet. He is the image of the invisible God, the firstborn over all creation. For in him all things were created, and in him all things hold together. Who tells trees when to harden each year? The same sun who makes the sun rise each morning and puts it to bed each night, pulls tides with the moon, whirls electrons in every cell, pumps your heart and inflates your lungs, and holds you when your heart is broken. What holds the world together isn't a force within nature, but a person outside it. A person who entered the world he'd made so he could reconcile to himself all things, including you. In this unpredictable world, you've got one sure thing. Jesus will present you holy in his sight, without blemish and free from accusation. Let's pray. Lord, thank you that in an uncertain world, you remain our sure foundation. Help us trust your unchanging love and rest in your sustaining power. In Jesus' name we pray. Amen.
1: As you go about your day, reflect on these questions. What frightens you? How does Jesus' power over the world encourage you to pray and rest in him?